If your radio was a barbecue, it'd be on fire right now. You smell smoke? Country 100.

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0: 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I swear, girl, you could have anyone you choose. I should stop asking questions before you get up and leave.
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4: Mainly sunny and windy today, a high of 23 and the UV index 8, or very high. Partly cloudy tonight with rain and thunderstorms, 5 to 10 millimeters, and windy, a low of 12. Tomorrow, rain with a risk of a thunderstorm, 20 to 30 millimeters expected, a high of 16 degrees. For Monday and Tuesday, chance of showers and highs of 18. 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
0: Mainly sunny and windy today, a high of 23 and the UV index 8 or very high. Partly cloudy tonight with rain and thunderstorms. 5 to 10 millimeters and windy, a low of 12. Tomorrow, rain with a risk of a thunderstorm, 20 to 30 millimeters expected, a high of 16 degrees. For Monday and Tuesday, chance of showers and highs of 18. 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
1: Dan and Shay, number 27, Say So on American Country Countdown. It's Ryan Fox, and I'd say Dan and Shay did exceptionally well representing the USA, singing the national anthem at the World Cup recently. Reach out, boys. Well done. 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